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0: Hey, everybody. This is Dr. Andrew Farrago from Great South Bay Chiropractic. Did you just get your MRI of your neck or low back and it's showing herniated disc, bulging disc, spinal stenosis, and degenerative joint disease, and you don't know what to do? 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Brand new research out of the University of Southern Florida shows disc space was increased by 1 to 2 millimeters with the DRX 9000. A military study just done showed that with pain reduction was 90.4%. 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

knew I'd see her around. I'd be at some party, she'd show up and I'd be walking out. Or across some parking lot, hiding behind her sister. I'd look up, she'd be at the red light beside me. That white Maxima with the sticker on the back. I'd ask,

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4: 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Suffolk County Sheriff's Child ID Department will be on hand, as will Quacker Jack from the Long Island Ducks and the Suffolk Police Canines. 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

0: 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It's Parker McCollum. 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

Brianna, Blood Runs Thicker on Country Fresh Radio. She is a solid up-and-comer with a huge online following. Up next, a guy that started by filming a music video for his first single 10 years ago with only a $6 investment. And now a huge star. This is Russell Dickerson, Worth Your While.

0: love that one from Russell Dickerson, his latest, Worth Your Wild on Country Fresh Radio. Hey, in 3 minutes, we got Murph's Music Minute, the latest in country music entertainment. So is Charles Kelly of Lady A needing some prayer warriors? We'll get into that next, after Cody Johnson, Horseback on Country Fresh Radio.
1: He's a ranch hand in a pinch, man. Hotter than the red on a cattle brand. Cause she's a gold digger with a quick trigger. A cast iron skillet swinging lid flipper.

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2: All right, let's start things off with Luke Combs. You know, he joined the Weight Loss Journey team now. He says he's down 30 pounds, and that's great news. So what was his motivation to losing the weight? It's simple. He just wanted to get in better shape for hunting season. Luke says that he wants to stay healthy enough to be able to take his sons on an elk hunt of their own someday. I mean, to me, that sounds like hashtag goals, right? Good job with the good work, Luke Combs. And you know, when artists prepare for a tour, they usually rent out rehearsal halls or small arenas to get ready. Well, what about when a stadium tour happens? Let's say for Kenny Chesney. Check out what he said he does.
3: I mean, for the last several years, we've opened our tour in Tampa, and we're going to do that again next summer. And we'll be there for a week before the first show. Well, that's the only way to do it.
2: Wow, so he rents the entire stadium for the week to set everything up to see what works and what doesn't. I wonder if the stadium cuts him a deal. And I wonder if he ends up hanging out in, like, the owner's suite. And Lady A's Charles Kelly took to social media to announce that he was recently diagnosed with a rare blood cancer called multiple myeloma. He was in very good spirits when he announced the news, and he wants to keep working while receiving treatment. Now, Charles Kelly did mention that he'll try and let us in on the journey when he feels it's appropriate. But it's just another hurdle, and he's confident that he will get through it. All our prayers are with you, Charles Kelly. That's it for your Murph's Music Minute.
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Kenny Chesney, Remember Me That Way on Country Fresh Radio. One of the bigger news songs we've had in a while. Chesney put his football stadium tour for next summer up for sale a few weeks ago, and tickets are going fast. Up next, the two biggest Lukes in the business. It's Luke Bryan and Luke Combs, Finders Keepers on

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1: All right, so we've got a cool one for you this week. So not only is it a smash in the making, but the participants in this duet are making a huge splash. First, we have the main star of the song, Warren Zeiders. Maybe the most buff country star outside of Riley Green right now, right? And he's had great success over the last few years. Now, he's put out a fire duet with this song, but the duet partner is even more interesting. Her name is Bella May. She's a 24-year-old British country pop singer-songwriter that just signed a deal in March with Sony Music Nashville. So she's ready to make a name for herself here in the States, and this song is the perfect vehicle for that. A huge song on the download charts, Warren Zeiders and Bella May, with Overrated on Country Fresh.

0: 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Happy to be with you each and every week on the show where you can always find the latest from Nashville. 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
1: 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You know, we're just minutes away with our Spotlight Artist interview with Lauren Elena. First, a hot young country star, Max McNown. 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
2: Our special artist interview this week is with Lauren Alaina. We go way back with Lauren to her early days on American Idol and all of the songs she's released to country radio. But first things first, motherhood suits Lauren very well. She has a new baby girl, her first. How is all of that going?
3: She's walking. I feel like she started walking and then she wanted to start running. So that's fun. Now she's like wanting to run. Like I can't. She's not quite ready to run, but she wants to. So we're dealing with that currently. But she has the biggest personality, which is not surprising. I know, because I've got quite a personality, but and so does her dad. But it is so fun to just watch her become a person. Like, and I have never experienced love like this in my life. I mean, and I'm a lover. I love my people, but being a mother, oh my gosh, she is truly, I feel like every moment of my life has led up to me being her mother. I am so obsessed with her. She is the light of my life. She is the best thing, hands down, that has ever happened to me. I can't believe that I get to be her mother. She's just the best. She's got such a fun personality. She dances. She loves music. She's so sweet. And, you know, her favorite thing in the world is me, so I like that.
2: Of course.
3: She is just the best. She is truly the best. I'm blessed beyond words.
2: Have you outfitted the bus? I noticed, you know, she's out and about with you. I see her every so often, you know, out with you at shows and stuff. What's the bus? Like, did you make it baby-proof? Like, how's that in your world?
3: So I didn't really have to baby-proof it a ton because, you know, our doors slide, so she can't really open doors and stuff. I mean, we're kind of watching her with the drawers. She is in the phase of she wants to open every door, every drawer, everything. So it's a little trickier to baby-proof on a bus. We just kind of keep a close eye on her. But she has a crib. We've got her little bathtub out there. So we've baby-proofed it as much as possible. Honestly, a tour bus is pretty baby-proofed because they're designed to go down the road and you'd be able to walk around and not hurt yourself. So that's kind of nice. As far as like sharp edges and things like that go, everything's pretty rounded anyway because it's for safety to go down the road, even for adults. The bottles look different on there. They have milk in them.
2: Yes, Lauren, no alcohol in the bottles on this bus. Here's Lauren's latest streaming smash with her buddy Kane Brown, Never Been in Love on Country Fresh Radio. Baby.

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2: Back with our Spotlight Artist interview this week, Lauren Alaina. Our roots run deep with Lauren, and we can hardly believe it's been 15 years since her and Scotty finished 1-2 on American Idol. Can Lauren believe it's been that long?
3: I literally can't. Where does the time go? When I realized it's been 15 years, I was like, okay, what has happened? How is that even possible? But, you know, we love getting to play shows together. He's been a dear friend of mine for 15 years is so crazy. I can't even believe I can say that out loud. I know I'm really proud of him and all the things he's done in his career, and just to think that laid the pathway for us to have everything that we have now. He has two beautiful boys, and his wife, Gabby, is wonderful. Just to think that those two kids walking into those auditions, like the way our lives turned out, it's just really amazing.
2: Literally, kids, you were 16 and now 31. I mean, it's unbelievable what the career and how many years it's been, which leads me into the music, because you are at an interesting point right now. You have currently a top 10 hit, the duet with Chase Matthew, All My Exes. You have an album, just looks incredible. Stages, you have a tour. I see you've announced some dates. In any order you like, from the single to the album to the road, tell me about the current state of music for you right now, Lauren.
3: I was just telling someone, I cannot believe what is happening right now in my career. I've had a very long, very fruitful career. I've always been so proud of everything that I've achieved. You know, with the Road Less Traveled album, my life truly changed with that album. I kind of went through a transitional time. I left Universal, which was my first label, and came over to Big Loud. And so I kind of had a transitional time with music and things. And you just never know. When you make a big change like that, it's a risk, you know? And for me to be seeing the reward now, I cannot believe it. To have a song in the top 10 after 6 years of not having one. My last big song on the radio was One Beer with Harding. I believe it was 6 years ago. So call it a comeback, fathead. Call it a comeback. There's a difference. And we can feel the difference now. And to have this song with Chase blowing up for us, and to have the song with Kane came out, and it was my highest streaming debut of my career to date, first week. Just feels like I'm on to something again, and I'm so grateful, first of all, to have been doing it so long, and to kind of have this moment in my career again. Not that I ever really went away, but it just feels different.
2: It does feel different for us too, Lauren. She's on fire, and the sky is the limit. More with our special guest, Lauren Alaina, next hour. This is the latest from Gavin Adcock, Wannabe, on Country.

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You'll find us, smash that follow button, and throw some likes up. As we keep things rolling, a hit maker for the last 15 years, his name, Dylan Scott. This is Dear Big City, his latest on Country Fresh Radio. Dear Big

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7: 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Next up, it's Kelsey Hart, Love to Be That Guy on Country.

That's Blake Whiten. Bet on that on Country Fresh Radio, brand new. 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Up next, a female star on the rise. It's Ashley Cook, Baby Blues, on Country Fresh Radio.

Yeah, that's Ashley Cook, Baby Blues on Country Fresh Radio. And you know, we're 3 minutes away from Murph's Music Minute, your latest in country music entertainment news, where you'll find out if Stella left her team. That's next after Flatland Cavalry, never coming back on Country Fresh Radio.

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2: Well, let's start things off with Dolly Parton, and we'll be seeing her on TV quite a bit as her Cup of Ambition coffee line launched, and it includes a new ad that she filmed in July before her passing. Now, in the clip, you can see Dolly pouring a cup of coffee, sitting down at a vanity, and playing the guitar, touching up her makeup, all while listening to her song 9 to 5. And Cup of Ambition coffee comes in three different roasts, light, medium, and dark. The coffee is sold as a 12-ounce bag of grounds and as a pack of 10 K-cups. They all cost about $12.99 each. Now, I don't know about you, but I could definitely use some Cup of Ambition coffee right now. And Dasha is taking a little break, and this is for health reasons. Dasha just announced that she has to take a hiatus to undergo surgery to remove nodules from her vocal cords after a couple of years of nonstop touring. Now, Dasha told Billboard that it's from the past 2.5 years of touring, and you don't really get a lot of sleep, and you talk, and you party, and you sing. It just caught up with me. The surgery is scheduled to take place on October 22nd at Nashville's Vanderbilt University Medical Center, which is where her friend and fellow artist Jordan Davis went to have the same procedure done. So needless to say, she's in good hands, and she's also going to be forced to be on vocal rest for quite a bit. I hope you mend up quickly, and we look forward to seeing you in the future, Dasha. And let's wrap things up with Stella Lefty. She left her management company in the dust, reportedly parting ways with Disruptor Management. That's the management company that helped her get her rise to fame with her hit Boston, which became the first debut single by a female solo artist to hit multiple weeks on top of the charts since Gretchen Wilson did it with Redneck Woman back in 2004. Now, this isn't the only move for Stella, as she recently also shifted her public relations representation from Align to a Nashville-based Sweet Talk PR. Looks like she's not on that train to Boston anymore. She's on that train to Nashville. That's it for your Murph's Music Minute.
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Tucker Wetmore, Who Told You That, is on Country Fresh Radio. 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Share it with a friend, too. This is another smash from the guy with more radio hits in the last 20 years than any other artist. His name, Jason Aldean. This is Anytime Soon on Country Fresh Radio.

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We're just 3 minutes away from our viral moment of the week, and this week, it's the signature hairstyle of the biggest act in country music. But first, Wyatt Flores, Running on E on Country Fresh.

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1: So is it the music or is it the hair? Or is it a little bit of both? For Ella Langley, that's a big debate. Her songs are huge, but her hair is as viral and important as the Jennifer Aniston 90s cut on Friends. Ella was recently on Theo Von's podcast discussing how the signature bangs came to be.
2: Most of the time it goes bad. That's how I got bangs in the first place. I was wearing a cowboy hat for a while. And then I took it off because it was windy one show and it was pissing me off. And I decided, you know what, I'm going to take it off. And I liked how my bangs like were kind of around my face.
3: Mm-hmm.
2: And like 20 minutes before I walked out on stage, I decided to cut my fringe a little bit, and it was so bad. There was, like, one piece right here. And I was shooting the cover art for my first record that next week, and Kaylee was like, hate you.
3: At least she was honest with you.
2: So I had to get, I just told her to full send it with the bangs.
3: Hmm.
2: Yep.
3: And now you're in.
2: I don't think I can ever change it.
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Stella Lefty and Vincent Mason, Something to Lose on Country Fresh Radio. And coming up in 3 minutes, we continue our conversation with our special guest this week for the Spotlight Artist interview. Her name, Lauren Elena. But first, it's Chris Young. I Didn't Come Here to Leave on Country Fresh Radio.

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2: We are back with our special spotlight interview this week, Lauren Alaina. Last hour, we discussed motherhood, American Idol, and more. But how about that new streaming smash with her very dear friend, Kane Brown? Can she speak to the lifelong relationship they've had?
3: He is my buddy. He's like one of my closest friends in the industry. To have a little piece of home, I mean, we're both from a small town in Georgia. I think he says he's from Ringgold. I say I'm from Rossville, but where we're from, those towns, they touch, and they're so close to one another. But we went to middle school together, and we were in choir class together, and obviously we have the song What If together. And it's really cool to have a new song together because we're in different stages of our, I mean, we're parents now. He's got three beautiful children. My daughter, Benny, plays with his little kids, which is even crazy to think about. Two kids from Georgia, grew up, dreams came true, went to Nashville, both ended up in Nashville with careers, and now we're married and our children play together. It's just such a cool story. And I'm just so grateful. He's known me since way before any of the fame, since before anyone else ever met me. He truly knows me and I truly know him, and it's just such a special relationship. So I'm so grateful he decided to do this song with me. It's been 10 years since we did What If. It was about time for us to do another one. We've talked about it multiple times. We've just never found the right song. So I'm so grateful we finally did, and so grateful that he jumped on the song and loved it, and see what the song is already doing and I can't wait to see what it will do moving forward. And I'm grateful that he's on this record for me, because this record really is a lot of reflecting, and I feel like the guy that I've been singing with since I was 11 years old kind of had to be on there.
2: Lauren is a sweetheart and as loyal as anyone. And here is that viral hit, Never Been in Love, Lauren Alaina, with her buddy Kane Brown on Country Fresh Radio.

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2: It's our final chat with Lauren Elena. So far, we've learned how motherhood is treating her, her days on American Idol, the new duet with her buddy Kane Brown, and other musical tidbits. But how does she feel right now where she is in her career?
3: I cannot believe the stage of life that I'm in currently, and I'm really proud of this album. I have a lot of reflecting in it. I have songs that represent my hometown. Fathead, you're going to love this. My first song on the record, the first song, is with my brother. I recorded it with my big brother.
2: Oh, that's really nice. That's awesome.
3: So I'm excited about that. Yeah, I'm just so grateful. Hopefully we've got a number one in our future. We're going to pray for that. And so thankful to have friends like you that have supported me since day one. I'm sure you've played every single I've ever put out.
2: And still do. We still play a lot of them. They come up every so often. Yeah, you never went away. You were just gearing up for the next phase, the next stage. And it just speaks to how people feel about you in radio and the music world. Everyone's always loved you. And I'll always say, one of the big things I always tell artists when I see them, I reference you and how when you used to come out here and do shows for the radio station, you would stand there and take pictures and sign autographs with every person that came up to you. It didn't matter how long it took you. You would not leave until everyone got their picture, autograph. I mean, you could tell right away that you were raised correctly and you knew exactly the type of person you wanted to be, Lauren.
3: Thank you. You know, I still do it every once in a while at a headlining show, depending on, you know, how many people are there. I've recently popped out a couple of times and signed autographs. It takes me a little longer now to do it, but yeah. I still do it, and I still stand there for every single person. I figure if they're going to stand there, I can.
2: And that one line exemplifies what Lauren has been about her whole career. We thank Lauren Elena for a great time this week and great success moving forward. Up next, it's Shaboozy with Cowgirl on Country Fresh Radio.

Love that new one from Shaboozy. That's Cowgirl on Country Fresh Radio. And you know, Shaboozy, not just a one and done with Tipsy. He has consistently rolled out the hits over the last few years and is selling out big venues as well. As we keep things rolling with Coe Wetzel and Ella Langley. Love this song, Jaded, on Country Fresh Radio.

0: Raquel Wetzel always seems to find the right tandem. Teaming up with Ella Langley on that one. Jaded on Country Fresh Radio. Hey, I want to thank you for joining us for another huge week of new music. Thank you so much for hanging along for the ride.
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Kane Brown with Woman on Long Island's home for country music. It's My Country 96.1. Hey, good morning. I'm Frankie C. Thanks so much for joining me in Manorville, Comac, and Setauket. Right now, John King with Tonight, Tonight.

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Right now, Lauren Elena and Kane Brown.

Chris Young on My Country 96.1. Today is National Spread Joy Day. Always a good idea to spread some joy in the world. Cheer someone up that needs a good cheering up. Maybe give someone a call that you haven't talked to in a little while and just help spread joy around the world.

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Here's Luke Combs, Rethink Some Things on My Country 96.1. Hey, good morning, I'm Frankie C. Thanks so much for joining me in Center Reach, Mount Sinai, and Wading River. Right now, Carly Pearce, We Don't Fight Anymore on My Country 96.1.

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Today is National Coming Out Day, a day to celebrate who you are and be proud of who you are, because you know what? You are awesome.

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Here's Co Wetzel and Ella Langley.

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0: 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Hey, we've got the Secret Holiday Show coming up December 15th at Mulcahy's in Wanta. 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

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We now pause to honor America.

0: Here's Kane Brown with Woman on Long Island's home for country music, My Country 96.1. Good afternoon, I'm Frankie C. Thanks for joining me in Greenport, Brentwood, and West Islip.
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0: Chris Young on My Country 96.1. Today is National It's My Party Day. Yeah, day to celebrate. It doesn't matter if there's an occasion or not. Just have a party. Why not? Just get together with friends and family and celebrate and have a good time.
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0: 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Odyssey's 13th annual We Can Survive is coming to UBS Arena on October 28th. 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

Tucker Wetmore, who told you that on My Country 96.1. Hey, good afternoon, I'm Frankie C. Thanks so much for joining me in Stony Brook, Montauk, and Corum. Right now, Keith Urban with Summer Breeze on My Country 96.1. See the

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drunk. Dustin Lynch, Easy to Love on My Country 96.1. Join Elena 8 to Midnight weeknights for Backstage Country, where she has a different country music artist as her special guest every week. I ain't coming.

Rodney Atkins on My Country 96.1. So it's October, it's National Pretzel Month, and I have to say the best pretzel, one of the best pretzels I've ever had, actually had jalapenos in it. And I haven't been able to find that pretzel yet. It's been years. I am looking for the soft jalapeno pretzel. Can't find it anywhere.

0: 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Hey, we've got Mitchell Tenpenny coming to Mulcahy's in Wantagh November 19th. 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It's Mitchell Tenpenny at Mulcahy's in Wantagh November 19th from My Country 96.1.
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Long Island's home for country music. It's My Country 96.1. Hey, good afternoon. I'm Frankie C. Thanks for joining me in Babylon, Oakdale, and Hampton Bays. Right now, Kelsey Ballerini. I would try.

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Cole Swindell on My Country. So some celebrities celebrating birthdays today. Happy birthday, Cardi B, Daryl Hall, David Morse, Joan Cusack, and Jane Krakowski, to name a few. And hey, if today is your birthday, well, a very special My Country happy birthday to you.

0: 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It's Parker McCollum. 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

0: Parker McCollum on My Country 96.1. 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

Mitchell Tenpenny, Ain't My Problem, My Country 96.1. Good afternoon, I'm Frankie C. Thanks for joining me in Lake Grove, Medford, and Northport. Here's Low Cash with beers to catch up on.

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1: 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We've got Fathead in the Morning, weekday mornings, 6 to 10 a.m., starting up again tomorrow right here on My Country. Right now it's Shaboozy with Cowgirl.
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Corey Kent, Empty Words on My Country 96.1. So if you're looking for an idea for dinner tonight, why not try a nice sausage pizza pie? Why do I suggest such a thing? Well, because today is National Sausage Pizza Day.

0: Lauren Elena and Chase Matthew, All My Exes on My Country 96.1. So we've got the Secret Holiday Show happening December 15th at Mulcahy's in Wantagh. Makes a great stocking stuffer. Huge songs and artists being added as we go. But I don't know who the artists are. 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That's what makes it the Secret Holiday Show. It's happening December 15th at Mulcahy's in Wantagh. 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